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2: 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Vamos agora ouvir o técnico do Rio Ave, Sotiris Silaidopoulos.
3: Vila do Conde, but what's your general opinion about the game?
4: Look, I think it was a good game from our side, especially the first half. I think that we were inside the game. We created a lot of problems to Porto. There was a lot of areas and a lot of minutes inside the game that we were playing better than Porto. Of course, Porto was a better team in set pieces, that I can say for sure. They scored in set pieces, something that we work. This game is about details. For sure, you know, we have to take the care of the details. When you have the opportunity, you know, to score against so big clubs, you have to take the advantage. That's something, you know, we didn't do it in the first half mainly. Okay, in the second half, again, we start well. And after, I think, 60, 70 minutes, the energy was low. The substitute of Porto cannot compare, you know, with us. So it's about details, but you know, I think I was satisfied from what I see from the guys, you know, the mentality and the effort. And most important, you know, the idea that I want my team to play, it's there. We were brave. We see Porto in the eyes. And it was about the details most of the times.
3: Yesterday, when you speak with the journalists, you talk about that energy that mm-hmm. the team needed to have after the mm-hmm. 60 minutes. That's something that made such a difference for the last minutes for Rio Ave to continue looking Porto in the eyes.
4: I need to think now to say, you know, something. It's like, you know, I'm writing a book and on the other side is Henry Hemingway writing a book. So you can't compare. I was in a big club, you know, when you have this kind of players on the bench like Imbon Juan, like all the players that Porto have, it's totally different, you know, it's not the same. But for us it was very positive that we start, you know, playing with some young guys from the academy like Patricio, like Samuel. So, you know, always you win something, always you lose something, but we try to keep the positive things and it's like this.
3: Having almost all the same players that you had in the final part of the last season, how important is it for you to have that players all here in Vila do Conde to work with players that you know quite well from the last season? How good can it be for the team also?
4: Yeah, for sure. It's the continuity. It's always good, you know, and stability is always good. It's always, you know, more easy when a coach is here 2 years. So it's the second year for me and also from the players. They adapt more in the idea. They know what I want, we want inside the game from them. And also, you know, they adapt also in my mentality and the way that I want my team to perform. So for sure it's positive. But, you know, we are missing players from last year. Ole is not here and we haven't a player in this position. Omar also is not here. We need a player, you know. We need players to come and lift the level and give, you know, the energy that was missing in the second half.
3: In the first half, Rio Ave committed no fouls. And sometimes we look at this kind of statistics and we think mm-hmm. that the team had some lack of aggressiveness in the game, but it didn't look like that. Do you think that what does that show from the first half from the team?
4: for sure that we are a very physical team, and for sure that we are a team that playing with front foot, you know. We want to be high pressing, we want to be, you know, winning the duels, we want to be brave, no matter the opponent. We want, you know, to be a team that have the confidence and the courage to play against anyone. So for me, that's my philosophy, that's how I want to, my team to perform. Until now, you know, whenever I have made that, I always say that, you know, when you're brave, luck is with you. Today wasn't with us, but I'm sure, you know, if we continue like this, the team is going to take the points because, okay, it's something to be satisfied about, you know, the performance, but it's also crucial for us to take points. And that's what we want to do from the next game.
3: Thank you very much.
2: Declarações de Sotiris Tsilaidopoulos, e agora é vez de ouvirmos Francesco Farioli à boleia da Sport TV, o técnico do Futebol Clube do Porto.
5: A equipa a partir daí fica no domínio do jogo. A semana passada não o senti muito satisfeito com a continuidade do nível exibicional da equipa, hoje está mais?
6: We have to keep working and important results, many areas of improvement. Still, like today, we came here and we know that it wasn't an easy pitch to play against. Another physical team, really well organized. So I think we could have for sure managed a few moments better. But one more time, we had a good efficiency and the results is definitely an important one.
5: No futebol é difícil que a mesma receita dê o mesmo resultado final duas vezes. 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
6: But no, last season is true. We scored the first two goals from set pieces, and this year we open again. We scored the first one with another set place. But this one is not just because of them. It's because we want to always, when there is an opportunity and a good situation, a corner, a free kick, to attack with a certain conviction. And this is what we did also tonight. And yeah, we scored two. One has been cancelled. But especially I'm happy for Nguyen because he really deserved, after a very difficult season, to play a very good game as he did, and as well to put his signature into the game.
5: Viu sorrir particularmente no momento de 1-0 marcado pelo Neuan Pérez. 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
6: For Nguyen, I'm three times happy. First, because of course he came back. Second, because he really deserved. And third, because I give you one anecdote. A few days ago, on Thursday, I took him to my office to propose him the idea that in case we were not going to use him for this game, to go to play with the second team to gain some minutes, to get again the rhythm of the game. And you know, when you are 27, 28 years old, sometimes you can take this one, you know, not in the right way. And he said, no, he's good. I want to do it. I want to get better. I want to get fit. And this is somehow, you know, by circumstances, yesterday my team got injured in the last ball of the training. Alberto, as you saw, he has been like in and out in the last period, so I wanted to give me the opportunity, you know, when you do things well, karma is going to repay you, and I think you really deserve this night, this goal and this performance.
5: Para terminarmos, entrar aqui um bocadinho na cabeça do Francesco Farioli, que faz quatro alterações quase de seguida, duas mais duas. 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Explique-nos lá o que é que passou ali no... Se estava pensado já fazer as duas e logo as outras duas a seguir, ou se quis experimentar alguma coisa?
6: No, the second one has been a bit forced because so before to make the first substitution I asked to Nguyen, say I'm okay, and after he had like two actions in a row where he had like to sprint and he felt a cramp, so we had to accelerate the second sub, and then of course it was the moment to make to anticipate a bit Andre that on paper we wanted to give him less minutes because this week he just trained yesterday partially with the team to avoid any risk, but at some point we had to do a substitution and we went like this.
5: Mesmo para terminarmos, Denis Gull, ele tenta muito, trabalha muito, hoje tem aquele lance de bola oposto. 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
6: It's like this. I totally agree with your analysis, but again he has to keep working, keep believing, and things and especially goals are going to come.
5: Obrigado. Obrigado. Francesco Farioli.
2: Sons de Francesco Farioli, técnico da equipa do Futebol Clube do Porto, ouvinte do Gol FM, muito obrigado por ter estado desse lado e por ter acompanhado mais uma vez uma emissão mundial na primeira rádio Desporto. 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